0: Este es un invitado especial en el Club de los Beatles.
1: I'd like to thank Elton and the boys for having me on tonight. We tried to think of a number to finish off with so that I could get out of here and be sick. And we thought we'd do a number of an old estranged fiancé of mine called Paul. This is one I never sang. It's an old Beatle number, and we just about know it.

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I wanna know what you're thinking. There are some things you can't hide. I wanna know.

0: You are only waiting for this moment to arise. You are only waiting for this moment to arise. You are only waiting for this moment to arise.
1: Escucha este clásico de George Harrison en el Club de los Beatles.